Do we want to talk about the Costco gas line, or should we save that conversation for another time? I did hear that Seattle gas prices did fall slightly, but can we get more? I do.

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5: 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Sunny, today's high 83, partly cloudy through the evening, overnight low 59.
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Gracie Abrams not doing one show, not two, but three shows at Climate Pledge Arena. 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
13: 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Sunny, today's high 83, partly cloudy through the evening, overnight low 59.
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So 5 chapters of the year are already written. 7 are still waiting for you, and 7 months to grow, 7 months to change, 7 months to surprise yourself. So don't underestimate yourself. Got it? 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

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And I want to know, is it worth it? 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DM me, let me know the locations, just at Deanna Cruz on Instagram.

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20: 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Sunny, today's high 83, partly cloudy through the evening, overnight low 59. Seattle.

Remember when Pete Davidson dated Kim Kardashian? Well, apparently he said his ex is a superhuman, which I would believe, but why are we talking about Kim? Good.

0: makes the whole night feel even more iconic.
1: Yeah. Baseball? Yup. Fireworks? Obviously.
0: Let's do it.
1: Me trying to catch a foul ball with a garlic fry in my hand? Yeah, it's happening.
0: Okay.
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0: Yes. Yeah. 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

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Sunny, today's high 83, partly cloudy through the evening, overnight low 59.

Seattle's number one hit music station, Moving 92.5. I just feel like when the Mariners are winning, everyone is happy. Tonight, they take on the New York Mets, which is, by the way, my brother-in-law's favorite team. So we're already texting. Yep. I said the Mariners are definitely going to win this one. It's Moving 92.5. Have a good one.

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21: 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Sunny, today's high 83, partly cloudy through the evening, overnight low 59.
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92.5. So we find out that Taylor Swift wrote a major song for Toy Story 5. We also know that Bad Bunny is going to be one of the characters in Toy Story 5. I'm like, this movie is going off.

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I'm Ashley Z. Not only am I about to play one of the best songs in existence at the moment, Justin Bieber's Speed Demon, but it's also your opportunity to get some extra entries to go see Harry Styles live in New York City, October 10th. We're going to fly you out, get you a hotel room, tickets to the show. 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

Seattle's number one hit music station, moving at 92.5. I'm Ashley Z, and quick, can you name a dinosaur? Even a single one? Yes, a T-Rex counts. Actually, a Velociraptor counts too. It is National Dinosaur Day, and 9% of the entire population cannot name a single dinosaur. Did they not grow up with Jurassic Park? Like, if you were too young, that's still a classic. My God.

expecting to be like fully moved, maybe even to tears. But honestly, we're going to go to probably a deep, dark place with Ariana Grande on that new album when it drops July 31st.

Move at 92.5. I'm Ashley Z, and I'm so excited. We're going to fly you out October 10th to see Harry Styles live in New York City, okay? You want to smack the track on the free Move-In app anytime you hear Harry Styles, Bruno Mars, Justin Bieber, or Olivia Dean the whole night.

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Olivia Dean. Yes, that would have counted as an extra entry if you smacked the free Move at 92.5 app during that track. So just listen for the next Olivia Dean song if you want to see Harry Styles live in New York City. Or, of course, Harry. You can smack the track during one of his...

0: might feel even more iconic.
1: Yeah. Baseball? Yup. Fireworks? Obviously.
0: Let's do it.
1: Me trying to catch a foul ball with a garlic fry in my hand? It's happening.
0: Okay.
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0: Yes! Yeah. 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

Seattle's number one hit music station, moving 92.5. So I like it when you're talking to someone and you can tell, like, damn, this person is smart. You know they're going to pick up on subtle cues. If you just said something, that is inferring other information. I like people like that, but damn.

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I don't need to see that. It's going to hurt.

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Rihanna said, you know what I really like? It's an authentic person who just comes in fully themselves, doesn't worry if you're going to stop liking me because I'm too much this day. She's like, those are my kind of people. Like, I really like that you said that.

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0: listener said one single word has ruined everything with her romantic partner, and now she needs our help fixing it in a brand new Awkward Tuesday phone call at 7:30 only with Brooke and Jeffrey in the morning.
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16: Scary Movie. Friday. Rated R.

Thank you, Malcolm Todd. That's going to be it for me. I'm Ashley Z. I will talk to you again tomorrow, but I'm going to be on from 10 to 2, so you'll hear me in the midday tomorrow. You're going to be like, who's that? She sucks. Whatever. I don't care what you think. Okay, bye.

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0: the whole night feel even more iconic.
1: Yeah. The baseball, yup. Fireworks, obviously.
0: Let's do it.
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1: They say the holy water's watered down, and this town's lost its faith. 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
13: 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Sunny, today's high 83, partly cloudy through the evening, overnight low 59.
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2: When you first start dating somebody, they should know a little bit about you.
3: Yeah.
2: And when you move in with that somebody, they should really know a lot more about you.
4: Well, they're about to find out if they don't.
3: Yeah,
4: so
3: everything.
2: Let's say those steps have already happened.
4: Yeah.
2: And you've actively chosen to hide something from that person.
4: No.
2: Something not great.
4: Oh, goodness.
2: And it's about to blow up pretty soon. That's where our listener Julie is at right now in her relationship. And she is asking for our help.
4: Oh, Julie.
2: Julie, you want us to stop drama from happening in your life right now?
5: Pretty much. That's why I'm calling in. Yeah.
4: Julie, do you listen to our show? Because we actually really like drama.
2: Yeah, we kind of need it for our show to be good. So this goes against our business model.
5: I mean, you guys are probably right. There's no way that I can stop what's going to happen. I just need a little bit of help managing it.
4: All right. Now we can do that.
2: Okay,
4: That's good.
2: Drama.
6: Yeah. We have more questions now.
4: Yeah.
2: Well, let's just dive into it. What's going on in your life? What made you reach out to the show for help?
5: Okay, so I've been seeing this guy for about 6 months. His name is Jason. He's very sweet.
4: Wait.
6: Oh, that's good.
4: Can I ask? Because Jeff set it up like you live with him. After 6 months, are you guys living together?
2: That's what your email said.
5: Yeah, things moved a little bit fast. We've been living together about a month and a half.
4: Dang.
6: Yeah, that's a big commitment. Did you guys sign a whole year lease?
5: It's in his name, so, you know.
6: Okay.
4: Well,
6: still,
4: let's ruin his credit if we need to move out.
2: Okay.
4: That's great. Sure.
2: I see. So it wasn't something that you moved into a place together. You just jumped onto his spot.
3: Sometimes the timing just works out.
2: Yeah.
3: His lease is ending and you're like, wow.
4: Romantic.
3: Yeah, I know.
4: Yeah.
5: Yeah, it was romantic and my lease is ending, and so we took it as a sign, you know?
2: Okay. But that's not the dramatic part that's come into your life.
5: Yeah. So basically, I haven't really told them about my family at all.
4: Oh.
5: My family can just be a little bit much.
4: Okay.
2: Trust me. I understand.
4: Yeah. What are we working with your family? Like, why haven't you told them?
5: Well, there's a lot of drama, but for now, I'm just going to focus on one of the singular relatives.
4: Yeah.
5: But I have a grandmother who is a little bit older, and it's getting to a point where basically she just needs more support from me.
4: Okay. That doesn't sound like a bad thing. Like, that's loving.
2: Yeah.
4: Like, you're going to help your grandma out.
2: I'll be honest. When you said family drama, your grandmother was not the person that came to my mind as the dramatic person.
4: I thought you had, like, a terrible mom or something. Like, those are... Ugh.
6: Oh, wait. Maybe she's a terrible grandma. Is she awful person?
4: Yeah.
5: She's not an awful person, but she does whatever she wants to do. And, you know, as she got older, that never really changed. And she's about 85 years old now. She lives in, like, a senior living facility.
4: Oh, so you don't even have to have her like come live with you or something.
3: That's what I thought this was going.
6: Yeah, yeah. Me too.
5: Well, that's kind of the thing, is like she's been living there for about 6 months and now they kind of like want to kick her out.
6: Whoa, she's like getting into fights? What's going on?
4: Dude, you can actually get kicked out of those senior facility places.
2: How? Oh my God.
4: By being a jerk. So she's getting kicked out?
5: I think she's getting kicked out today or probably tomorrow.
6: Oh, no. This is like, she's had many warnings.
2: Okay.
5: Yeah, she's had many warnings about it.
2: Are we allowed to know the reason why she's being forcefully discharged from her senior living facility?
4: Or it sounds like reasons.
6: Yeah, it can't just be one.
5: So, she just makes Arnold Palmer's pretty much every day. And then every night, she's inviting guys into her room.
4: Are Arnold Palmer's just iced tea and lemonade?
3: Yeah.
4: Is she putting vodka in those things too?
6: I think she's making them liquored up.
4: Okay.
5: Yeah, she's spiking them for sure.
6: Spiking them, yeah.
4: So she's getting drunk during the day and then getting randy at night.
5: Yeah, she's having too much fun for the senior living home. And I don't know how my boyfriend's going to react to this because it's kind of like I have to take her in now.
6: Yeah.
4: You think you have to take her in?
5: Yeah, she doesn't really have any other place to go, so I think she has to come live with me and Jason in this apartment. And it's just like, I don't know, it's just really awkward. Like, I don't know how he's going to react when I tell him. And
6: We
5: haven't really talked about, like, all that deep lore that you just try and avoid, you know?
2: And it's really awkward because it's his apartment that she's going to be moving into. And they just started living together themselves.
4: It's
2: adding a whole new layer to the relationship.
4: Is there another bedroom?
2: Yeah.
4: Or is she on a pull-out couch?
5: He might have to get rid of his office.
6: Oh my gosh. Oh. That's so much.
4: Oh.
2: Or grandma's climbing into the queen size bed with the two of you.
6: I also see your struggle because it's not like you can just afford to buy a whole apartment for her. It's like,
4: okay. Man.
3: Wow.
2: Now I see why you're in such a tough situation.
4: You are paying half the rent right now, right?
5: I will be when grandma moves in. For
3: oh, okay.
2: Okay.
6: Yeah, you better.
2: That's probably a good thing to offer at the very start of the call when we do this.
6: Yeah.
2: But we need to think of some advice for how to tell your boyfriend that you have a grandma, first of all, that loves to party.
4: Yes.
6: And that's going to be cool. That's going to be the good part of the news.
4: It's cute in words. It's not great to live with in action.
2: And it's also going to be living with the two of you.
6: That's the bad part.
2: In the next 24 hours.
3: Hopefully he likes Arnold Palmer's.
6: Yeah.
2: Okay.
5: Yeah, I mean, I think she would definitely make drinks for him. I think that could be a selling point.
6: Okay. I don't know if a drinking partner.
2: Yeah, all right. Until she snatches them back out of his hands and drinks them herself. But
4: or tries to hit on your boyfriend.
5: Oh, my God. I didn't even think of that.
3: Oh.
2: All right, we got a lot of work to do, but when we come back, we will give you our advice and let you call your boyfriend to introduce him to the new member of the family and his new roommate.
6: Oh, boy.
2: Right after this.
5: Thank you, guys.
2: Hold on.

0: It's Tuesday.
1: It's Awkward Tuesday Phone Call.
2: Someone's getting a brand new roommate, and she's 85 years old and down to clown.
3: Yeah.
4: Go grandma.
2: I don't even know her name, and I kind of wish that she was moving into my place
3: after what we heard.
4: It sounds like a setup for a sitcom honestly, doesn't it?
2: That's how it feels, because our listener Julie reached out with quite the conundrum that she's in. Because on one hand, she's in a newer relationship where she just moved in with her boyfriend named Jason about a month ago.
4: And they've only been together for 6 months.
3: Yeah.
4: So there's a lot of stuff about each other that they do not know.
5: Yeah, that's its own thing.
2: All that's new. And then on the other hand, Jason doesn't even know that Julie has this wild grandma and that she's going to be living with them as soon as she gets kicked out of her retirement home in the next 24 hours.
4: Okay.
5: Yeah, that's happening within a day, by the way.
2: So how does she deliver all that information in a way that her boyfriend will be receptive to? Brooke?
4: Yeah.
2: You're up.
4: Yeah. No, I think I have this for you, Julie. Honestly,
2: really?
4: I think I've got this, because anybody can stomach a guest for a week.
3: Okay. Yeah.
4: That's how you pitch it. You pitch it as grandma needs a place to stay for a week, which is true.
5: Oh, yeah? No.
4: Which is true. Okay.
2: You just don't say how many weeks it's going to add up to. What do you think about that? That's an interesting way to frame it.
6: It sounds crazy enough that it just might work.
4: Yeah. And then, you know, when the week ends, you're just like, oh, shoot, she's got to stay one more week. And then you just keep doing that in perpetuity until...
5: And legally, if she stays for 30 days, she's a squatter and then can't be kicked out.
4: See, even better.
3: Yeah. Just blame grandma.
2: All right.
6: It sounds similar to how I moved in, so...
4: Yeah.
2: Perfect. Just use that same thing. Jose, what about you? What's your advice?
5: I think you got to play on his emotions. Stretch the truth a little bit, maybe. Tell him... She may not have a lot of time left, just in general.
4: That's a risky one,
5: it's too. Kind of true. She's 85.
4: She sounds like she's in great health.
2: Yeah.
4: She's drinking.
5: She does.
4: She's having fun at night.
2: I wouldn't bring up the alcohol until after she's passed out on the couch one morning.
5: Oh, yeah.
2: Then that'd be a natural way to talk about it. But I don't know. What do you think about that advice?
6: I don't know. I'm a little superstitious, so I don't really want to summon the Reaper on this one.
3: Pulling the sick family card always risks a karma.
5: Yeah, that's true.
2: Or you're going to curse yourself and she'll be around for another 50 years. So.
6: But yeah, I think I'm going to take Brooke's advice, and I have an angle of my own that I'm going to use.
5: Oh, really?
6: It's going to be a surprise, but it's still going to be pretty smooth, too. I don't think he's going to say no.
4: Okay.
2: I'm a little bit skeptical because nobody offers better advice than this group, but
5: actually it's probably better than what we said.
4: And Jeff is never sarcastic.
2: No, not at all. But it's your phone call. You could do it how you want to, so we'll be on your side no matter what. I'm gonna dial your boyfriend's number and we'll let you make this awkward call, okay?
6: All right, thank you.
2: Good luck. Here we go.
7: Hello?
6: Hey, babe, it's me.
7: Hey, babe, how's it going?
6: It's good, it's good. How are you doing?
7: I'm doing good. Are you calling from work or something?
6: Something like that. I'm kind of busy right now, but I just wanted to give you a call because I was thinking of you.
7: Mm-hmm. Very cool. I'm just chilling. Can't wait for this weekend. Oh, my God, I'm so excited.
6: Yeah, this weekend is going to be awesome. But I have some news for you, and I'm not sure how you're going to handle it.
7: What are you talking about?
6: Okay, so I don't know how you're going to take this, but I'm just going to get straight to the point. When's the last time that you changed a diaper?
4: What?
5: Oh, my God.
7: No. What? A diaper? What are you talking about?
6: I mean, okay, let's say, hypothetically, we had a third person enter our apartment life, and they were going to be there for a very long time. That could be very exciting, right? Oh, my
7: God. Are you saying what I think you're saying?
6: I'm basically saying a big change is about to happen, and it's coming in the next 24 hours.
5: 24 hours? Wait a minute.
7: Wait a minute. 24 hours? Did you, like, get pregnant, like, a year ago? Like, what are you talking about?
6: I did not get pregnant, okay? I should have just come straight out with it earlier, but I have a grandma.
7: What? I've never been more confused in my life.
6: Yeah, basically, I have a grandma, and she's at an assisted living facility, and she's about to get kicked out because she likes to drink and Rickroll people.
7: What? Whoa, that! What are you? I didn't even know you had a grandma, but she's like, she's getting kicked out of her retirement home.
6: Yeah, listen, apparently one of the attendants caught her multiple times. She had several men, older ones, younger ones, it didn't matter. They all came into her room, and security and the nurse staff, everybody, they've just reached a point where they're absolutely fed up and they just don't want her anymore.
7: Wow, that is crazy. I'm sorry to hear that, but why were you saying she's like coming to our house? Like, what do you mean?
6: Basically, I'm hoping that you'll let her sleep in your bed.
5: Oh my God.
7: What? Dude, I'm not hooking up with your grandma. This is really thing here.
6: Oh my God. No, that's not what I'm saying. Come on.
2: Oh my God. We can't let this go on any farther.
4: Never deliver news ever again. No. Just ever.
2: Julie, your delivery. Oh my God.
6: I meant that me and you, Jason, we can sleep on the couch so that she has a place to get over her hangover, okay?
4: What? That is not better, Julie.
7: I didn't hear anything you just said. I just heard a bunch of voices laughing. Like, there's people on this line. What's going on?
2: Yeah.
4: Yeah.
2: These people are part of a radio show called Brooke and Jeffrey in the Morning.
4: And honestly, we should have stopped Julie from talking probably 3 minutes ago.
6: Yeah. Jason, I'm sorry. I really didn't know how to tell you, and I just figured this was the only way. Like, I just needed help, so.
4: Can we say that is not the help we offered,
2: no.
4: Jason? Just no, so
2: we
4: know.
2: We didn't mention anything about diaper changing at all.
7: Well, this is like a prank, right? You're joking. This
6: no, joke, Jason, right? I'm just kidding about having a baby, but my grandma's going to move in.
2: Oh.
4: That's a sentence.
6: She actually means the world to me. She's really, really sweet, and I'm wondering, maybe we could just have her come in for a week?
4: Oh, now you're going to do it. Okay. She got there.
2: Nice. Yeah. That was so bad. Yeah.
4: Grandma needs to live with you, Jason.
7: I'm still, like, getting over the fact that I thought we were having a baby, and...
2: Yeah.
4: So this is much better news than the baby.
6: Yeah,
5: actually.
6: I have a feeling that Grandma Judy is going to be a lot more work than a baby, but...
4: Don't say that.
5: Yeah. Yeah. Focus on that. She likes to make drinks, and maybe she'll cook once in a while.
2: Yeah,
6: I mean, there is the chance that she could, you know, make us drinks and cook, and, you know, she could hang out with your dog while you're at work.
5: Okay,
2: there's some positives.
5: Now we're talking.
6: But you need to know that at the assisted living facility, they do not let her cook. They do not let her near hot objects or sharp objects.
5: Okay. She's a liability.
2: All right, I don't know if you're selling it very well there, Julie, but
5: maybe listen, she'll make cereal.
4: Jason fainted? Are you even on the phone?
5: Yeah, bro.
2: Are you okay, Jason?
7: I had no idea she had a grandmother until like 2 minutes ago.
4: That's why it's always risky to move in with a new girlfriend right away. You know? A lot of things you don't know yet still.
2: At least she's a fun grandma.
7: Uh-huh. Yeah, I guess like she can stay for like 48 hours, but we should probably be looking for other places like right away.
4: Yeah.
2: Yeah. Apartments that don't have any stoves or hot objects, plug-ins, anything around.
5: I think maybe 48-hour leases.
4: Yeah, just get her in that for that 48 hours. We'll see when she leaves.
5: Yeah. Look up the squatter laws.
2: Play it by ear from there.
6: Jason, thank you so much. You seriously are so sweet for letting her stay. I'm seriously so grateful.
5: Aw, that's cute.
4: Look at that. And Julie did tell us that she'd pitch in for half the rent now that Grandma's moving in.
5: Oh, yeah.
6: Oh, I was hoping you guys would forget.
5: Come on.
4: It's much cheaper than that nursing home, so.
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0: I'm going to give everyone a little inside skinny on how the entertainment biz really works.
1: Whoa, especially with slang like that.
0: That's
2: yeah,
0: right.
2: I don't even know what that means.
0: We're getting so skinny right now. It's Brooke and Jeffrey in the morning. Basically, television doesn't give a crap about what they air in the summer at all.
2: Oh, yeah. The summer?
1: Well, yeah. I mean, that's where reality shows started.
3: Yeah.
2: Right? Is it?
0: They spend the least amount of money producing anything from May through August. Mm-hmm. People are, you know, they're outside, they're traveling, nobody's watching TV, so they just do reruns and mail it in.
3: I'm watching Love Island every night.
0: Nobody important is watching TV, is what I meant to say. But from September through April, it is on.
1: Yeah.
0: So for the past 2025 through 2026 TV cycle, from mid-September to mid-April, the numbers are in.
1: I'm guessing football didn't do well by this theme song.
0: Well, it's worth mentioning sports was not included, because Sunday night football would have been number one far and away.
2: Yeah, okay. Every game. The Thursday night games. Yeah. Sunday morning games.
1: They're not even special days anymore.
2: I know. Every night of the week.
0: But here's the top five TV shows that people watched last year. Honorable mention goes to Bridgerton. 18.3 million people watched.
2: Still?
0: That was sixth.
3: Wasn't as good, but it was still.
0: Now we're to the real list. Number five, Landman on Paramount Plus.
4: Oh, yeah.
0: Almost 26 million viewers for that show.
2: Billy Bob. Landman.
0: Yeah, Billy Bob Thornton.
1: Oh, it's a Billy Bob Thornton one.
3: My dad compared me to the blonde in that, and if you've seen it, you know that's offensive.
4: Oh, that's very good. That's very cutting.
0: Isn't she like 60 years old?
3: No, the daughter.
0: Oh, the daughter. Yeah. Coming in at 20.6 million on Netflix. Number four, The Reckoning, produced by 50 Cent.
1: Huh. I don't know that one either. What is that one?
0: I have no idea what that one is.
2: Brooke, we are not the cool kids. We don't know.
0: Third, something called Marshalls. Probably some bi-curious cowboy rom-com, which came in at number three.
4: Yeah.
0: No idea what that one is either.
2: That's projecty of you, Jeff. What the heck?
0: I'm just, you know, thinking what it could be. Okay. Marshalls. I mean, it seems pretty obvious.
1: I mean, the hockey one's got to be up there, right?
0: Exactly. Well,
3: heated rivalry.
0: Number two on Netflix, His and Hers.
3: That was good. It's based on a book.
1: I thought it was an ad for razors.
0: Yeah, it sounds like it. But I do know number one at 33 million viewers was, once again, Stranger Things.
2: Oh, yeah. I always watch that.
0: With the big

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1: Own that title anymore. Over the years, a whole lineup of powerhouse women have been crowned the First Lady of blank for all kinds of things. Television, music, comedy. And today, you're going to have to identify them during a special fearsome First Ladies edition of Plenty of 20.
2: Interesting.
1: Now, you'll say number 1 through 20 all describe a famous woman from history who was dubbed the First Lady of something. You just have to name them to stay in the game.
3: Interesting. Okay.
1: And we'll start with the woman who's been called the First Lady of Feet Picks. That's Alexis.
4: Pioneer. Okay, 9.
1: Number 9, Alexis. This woman's icy reputation for terrifying assistants became so legendary it even inspired a famous movie and had her earn the nickname the First Lady of Vogue. I need a first and last name of this editor-in-chief.
4: Okay, Devil Wears Prada.
3: Right, it's based on that movie.
4: I think it's off of Anna Wintour.
1: Anna Wintour is correct.
3: Wow.
1: She looks even more powerful in sunglasses.
4: Oh, yeah.
1: All right, Alexis got the First Lady of Vogue. Brooke, it's your turn. 9 is off the board.
0: 1.
1: What actress earned the nickname the First Lady of Horror after spending decades surviving masked killers, haunted houses, and enough jump scares to permanently ruin babysitting? Need the actress's first and last name.
0: So my first thought on this one, okay, 1, I have a hard time with this First Lady title. So why isn't it President? Why the First Lady? Why can't it just be
2: right,
0: the President?
2: We're going to edit this out. Go
0: I'm
2: ahead.
0: Just saying.
2: Edit it out.
1: I don't think you're not going far enough.
0: I'm just
1: the intergalactic overlord.
3: Wow. Thank you. I hear what you say now, Brooke.
2: First Lady doesn't give them enough credit.
0: It is Jamie Lee Curtis.
1: Okay, that is correct. Jamie Lee Curtis.
2: From the Halloween series, right?
1: Mm-hmm.
2: Okay.
1: Also, the First Lady of Yogurt. I had that down.
0: Yeah, that's a good point.
3: What?
2: Activia.
0: She likes probiotics. Mm-hmm. Yeah.
1: Craps her pants a lot, Jose. All right. 1 and 9 are off the board. We're over to you.
3: Let's go 12.
1: From 1960s all the way to the 80s, tell me what powerhouse singer became known as the First Lady of Rock and Roll after delivering electrifying performances that basically redefined what stage energy is supposed to look like.
0: Yeah. Get it.
3: This is a Hall of Fame singer.
1: Here's a hint, Jose. She was once part of a famous husband and wife duo.
3: Oh, see, I was thinking like Aretha Franklin. Now I'm thinking more a Sonny and Cher situation.
2: I always saw him as more of a wife and husband duo, though.
3: Yeah,
2: wife coming first.
3: Yes, Jeff.
0: Well, I mean, she definitely outshined her.
2: For sure.
3: Really. Yeah,
0: she
3: definitely
0: had a real piece of... Anyway.
3: Yeah.
1: We'll go back to Brooke for that comment after Jose's answer.
3: I'm going to lock in those
1: Cher. No, I'm sorry. Tina Turner is who we were looking for. Tina and Ike Turner.
3: Oh, yeah.
1: Jeffrey, we're over to you.
2: I'll go 13.
1: What legendary chef became known as the First Lady of Cooking thanks to shows that taught Americans how to make French cuisine at home? In reality, she made dropping food on TV look classy somehow. Name her.
2: I'm guessing it's not Paula Deen. She's the First Lady of Butter Bombs.
3: That's why she drops
1: and other bombs as well.
2: Yes, yeah, lots of bombs dropped by
0: the First Lady being canceled in the cooking world.
2: Uh-huh. There is one famous female chef. She's been around forever. She's sweet, she's heartwarming, and also kind of sexy.
3: Ooh.
2: Give me Martha Stewart.
1: Martha Stewart is incorrect. I was looking for Julia Child.
0: Julia Child.
1: Oh, very good, Julia Child.
2: Even more sexy. Yeah.
1: And that brings us to a tiebreaker between our two First Ladies.
4: No,
1: winner will be the First Lady of Intergalactic Pluto Masters, whatever. In fact, for this, I'm going to give it to Alexis. Alexis, you get this right, and you win. If you get it wrong, Brooke will control the galaxy. Now, Alexis, your question. What singer became known as the Queen of Soul, often called the First Lady of Soul, after delivering powerhouse vocals on songs like Respect?
4: Oh, you're just going to give her the song?
5: That doesn't even help me.
3: I was thinking.
0: No. God, she's banned from the girl group.
5: Let's bring her back. Martha Washington.
1: Martha Washington. Incorrect.
3: That would have been the biggest curveball of the century.
0: You just killed my soul.
1: The correct answer was Aretha Franklin, and that means Brooke has won today's Plenty of 20.
3: President Brooke.
2: So Brooke is the queen galaxy overlord president of this game, and
0: that's
2: so she gets to choose who gets shocked while singing

0: respect by Aretha Franklin.
1: Alexis needs to learn the song.
0: Come on, Alexis.
1: I know the song. Oh, but you don't know the queen?
2: Yeah. Alexis got soul. She's going to kill this.
3: R-E-S-P-E-C-T. R-E-S-P-E-C-T.
0: Oh.
3: Take care, T-C-B.
1: Aretha doesn't want you.
0: She put some soul into that. Yeah. That was nice.
2: That's like a very kind respect.
0: Yeah, it's your shot caller question of the day. Your phone tap's coming up in just a few minutes.
4: American girls are falling for Harry. And you could be moving in the city that never sleeps. Can you hear a Harry Styles song on Movin' 92.5 or music from one of his friends, like Olivia Dean, Justin Bieber, and Bruno Mars? 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
19: 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Sunny, today's high 83, partly cloudy through the evening, overnight low 59.
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20: 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We're on to the boring part.

0: Seattle, this is not just a baseball game.
1: Nope. It's a full-on summer flex.
2: Yes. The Mariners' Juneteenth celebration Woo-hoo! Takes over T-Mobile Park Friday, June 19th at 7:10 as the M's battle the Red Sox. Oh,
0: yeah. And the Mariners are rocking the legendary Seattle Steelheads uniform.
2: Oh, so sick.
0: Which, honestly, it just makes the whole night feel even more iconic.
2: Yeah. The baseball, yeah. Mm-hmm. Fireworks, obviously.
0: Let's do it.
2: Me trying to catch a foul ball with a garlic fry in my hand?
0: Oh.
2: Yeah, it's happening.
0: Okay.
1: After all that excitement, stick around for a huge post-game fireworks show presented Ooh. By T-Mobile and Moving 92.5.
0: Yes, yeah. Grab your friends, rep Seattle, and celebrate one unforgettable night at the ballpark.
1: All right, go Bears!
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24: 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Sunny, today's high 83, partly cloudy through the evening, overnight low 59.
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0: When you travel somewhere to a hotel or an Airbnb, it's not unusual to make requests for your stay.
1: Sure. Yeah, that's true.
0: You know, like extra towels in the room or a trundle bed.
1: Late checkout.
0: Late checkout.
2: Yeah. Foam pillows.
0: Extra chocolate left on the toilet seat.
2: What? Why is it on the toilet?
0: What?
1: That was not fun.
2: I thought they put those on the pillows.
3: That wasn't fun.
0: Why not have one in bed and in the bathroom?
1: Yeah.
0: I don't understand. Whatever. But one of our listeners says she is an Airbnb host, got a very, very strange request that she'd never heard before. And she wishes that she didn't grant it. Because what happened afterwards has haunted her for the past 2 years. And you're going to hear it in a brand new Mass

0: 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Because if you're not, we'll do something else coming up at 8:10.
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0: 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Sunny, today's high 83, partly cloudy through the evening, overnight low 59.
1: This is your brain.
2: 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What's up?
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0: Obviously, Brooke has never experienced online dating, at least not under her real name. But if Brooke were to have a dating profile,
1: yeah,
0: what would it say on there?
1: What would mine say?
0: Like 5 foot three.
1: I'm
0: copper.
1: Four.
0: Oh, five, five foot four?
2: Yeah.
0: Oh, sorry. Excuse me. We're going to brag a little bit about it.
1: Wow.
0: That's cool.
1: Uh-oh.
0: Copper, sometimes blonde, sometimes pink hair.
1: Yeah.
3: Okay.
1: Just big roots right now is honestly where I'm at.
0: That's good. Family members okay to swipe?
1: No.
0: Oh, okay. Well, it would definitely include some kind of prompt challenging any man to best her in trivia and dethrone the reigning queen.
1: Yeah, mm-hmm. Bring it.
0: Good luck. Maybe you can add that to your own bio if you're able to beat Her Majesty when we play coming up at 8:10. I'm freezing up.

0: terrible.
1: That's incredible.
2: Not the language, just with the accent.
1: I see.
2: And the only way to set things right is a revenge match with Brooke, mm-hmm. who may or may not be a secret Russian spy.
1: Jeff.
2: Ooh. Brooke. Kroshka. Skazita Shpionka?
1: Si.
2: I am on the fence.
0: Yeah, she's trying not to be found out.
2: I know.
1: I have no idea how to say yes in Russian.
2: Da.
1: Da.
0: Yeah, we all believe you.
2: Yeah, that was good spycraft right there. Let's see if Alicia's still on the phone. Lisa, you there?
3: I am.
1: Oh. Hi. Didn't answer in Russian, huh?
3: Babushka?
4: Oh, she grandma. Called you grandma.
2: She did. that's way to get her, Alicia.
1: Rude. I don't know how to say that either. Rudishka.
2: Don't know what that was, but I think you got under her skin. It's going to work. So you got 30 seconds on the clock to answer as many questions as possible. If you don't know when you can say pass, but you have to beat her outright if you want to win. Are you ready?
3: I'm ready.
2: All right. Good luck. Your time starts now. On this day in 2004, who famously began a 74-game winning streak on Jeopardy?
3: Pass.
2: In the classic board game Battleship, how many hits to sink a battleship?
3: Three.
2: In the medical profession, the letters RX refer to a what?
3: Prescription.
2: What 90s boy band was Lance Bass in?
3: NSYNC.
2: In the UK, this breakfast cereal is called Curiously Cinnamon. What's it called in America?
3: Cinnamon Toast Crunch.
4: Ooh, what, is good. It Curiously Cinnamon your like old college nickname?
2: We don't talk about that anymore. I've asked if we put that one to bed.
4: Sorry. My bad.
2: We apologize, Alicia. Let's bring Brooke back into the studio. And Alicia's pumped for her birthday coming up this summer. Because apparently she's going on her first cruise ever.
1: Ooh.
2: Tell us, where are you going and what are you most looking forward to?
3: Mexico, and just relaxing and just taking in the breeze and just enjoying my time off.
1: Aww. Sounds like you're really going to party it up, huh? How many wet t-shirt contests are you going to enter on the cruise ship?
3: All of them.
1: That a girl.
2: And that Disney cruise really does it big, doesn't it?
3: Young, wild, and free.
1: Be careful. Daisy's a fierce competitor.
2: Yeah.
1: Daisy does.
2: She really goes for it.
3: I'm ready.
2: All right. I think Alicia's going to win. Now, Brooke, it is your turn.
1: Yeah.
2: Your time starts now. On this day in 2004, who famously began a 74-game winning streak on Jeopardy?
1: Ken Jennings.
2: In the classic board game Battleship, how many hits to sink a battleship?
1: Well, it starts at 3.
2: In the medical profession, the letters RX refer to a what?
1: Prescription.
2: What 90s boy band was Lance Bass in?
1: NSYNC.
2: In the UK, this breakfast cereal is called Curiously Cinnamon. What's it called in America?
1: Cinnamon Toast Crunch.
2: There's only one state in America whose official song's taken from a musical. What state is it?
1: Oklahoma, where the wind comes sweeping down the plain and the waving wheat.
2: Yeah, no, I think we get it.
1: Do you want me to do the whole thing?
2: I think we got the
1: My mom's from Oklahoma.
2: Yeah.
1: So.
2: Oh, we know. Let's go to the scoreboard to see how you both did with Jose.
5: You're in demand, my little boo-boo. You're in demand, my little berry babe.
2: Bolaños.
4: Alicia, you got 3 correct today. Brooke,
1: yes,
4: you got 5.
2: Sorry about that, Alicia. Let's go over the answers for everybody. On this day in 2004, Ken Jennings began his infamous 74-game win streak on Jeopardy, and now he hosts the show.
1: It's so cool. I think that's a cool full circle. He's a cool guy, too.
4: Yeah.
2: Very nice. And
4: Seems like it.
2: The board game Battleship, it takes 4 hits to sink a battleship. 3 would be like the submarine.
1: Oh,
2: 2 is the little
1: I
2: patrol
1: see.
2: Boat.
4: Yeah, yeah, yeah.
2: 5 is the aircraft carrier.
1: I didn't understand the question. Okay.
2: In medical profession, RX refers to a prescription. It's the medical abbreviation for prescription. Lance Bass was in the 90s boy band NSYNC. In the UK, they call it Curiously Cinnamon. In America, we call it Cinnamon Toast Crunch.
1: Mm-hmm.
2: And the only state in America whose official song is taken from a musical would be Oklahoma.
1: Yes. And the waving wheat, it sure smells sweet when the wind comes sweeping down the plain. Okay.
2: I'm sorry. I lost my paper, but now I got it, so I can tell you, Alicia, even though it wasn't enough to win, we are going to give you a $25 Disney gift card, valid at any Disney resort, theme park, or online in the Disney store.
3: Oh, great. Thank you.
1: Yeah. There you go.
2: I take full credit for that prize.
3: I'll try again next time.
1: Okay. Yep.
4: Good.
1: You're going to be haunted by Oklahoma for the rest of your life, aren't you?
3: There we go, Brooke.
1: Or did she get that one right?
4: No, she didn't know.
2: She did not know.
4: I'm sure she's going to forget immediately.

0: Yeah, so remember a couple minutes ago when I said the phone tap is next?
1: Yeah. Mm-hmm.
0: Yeah, I screwed up.
1: Oh.
0: I meant next.
1: Oh, like right after this.
0: After this song.
1: I got
0: yeah.
2: The other next.
0: I'm not great at this job, am I?

0: It's almost time for your prank call, and today we reach out to a woman who's been having problems with her internet provider.
1: Oh.
0: So I'm going to attempt to fix her issue, but she's about to find out it's not just me helping. It's also my robot AI manager, Lewis.
2: Oh.
0: He's going to be on the call with us, too.
3: Oh, boy.
0: And boy, is he cranky.
1: Oh, no.
0: So I predict this one to be awkward and not go very well, but that's kind of the fun part of these. Yeah. In your phone tap right now.
4: Brooke and Jeffrey's phone taps on the 20s.
5: Hello?
0: Hi, my name is Matthew Silverfork. I'm calling from XD Customer Service.
5: Oh, hi.
0: Hi, is this Maria?
5: Yes, it is. Thank you for calling.
0: Perfect. Yeah, we got an email saying that you were experiencing some issues with your internet service.
5: Yeah, I'm having some issues. Like, my Wi-Fi says it's connecting, but I'm not getting any internet service.
0: I'm so sorry to interrupt you, but before we go any further with this, I do need to involve my AI supervisor, Lewis.
5: Okay.
6: Hello, I am Lewis. I can introduce myself next time.
0: Right. I know you can, Lewis. I'm sorry. I didn't want to surprise her.
6: This will be fun. Watch the human try to do my job.
5: Okay.
0: I'm not trying to do your job. I'm just trying to work with you.
6: I don't work with anyone. I'm in charge.
5: What's happening right now?
0: Our company recently fired all the managers and replaced them with AI.
5: Oh, wow.
0: Yeah, so instead of my normal manager, who'd probably be out on a smoke break right now, Lewis is going to be on the call with us for the entire time.
6: So he won't screw it up like the last one.
5: What?
0: Okay, Lewis, just take it easy. Okay, I'm going to focus on the customer here just for a second. So, ma'am, you said you were having connectivity issues.
5: Yeah.
0: Have you tried restarting the modem?
5: I have. I'm plugging it, restarting it.
0: Okay, you're unplugging it from the wall and then giving it 10 seconds and then plugging it back in?
6: Interesting approach. If your goal was to confuse the customer into canceling their service with us, congratulations.
0: Sorry about that, Maria. He's just kind of been on my back all week.
6: I need to make sure the customer hears every second of your incompetence.
5: Wow.
0: Okay. I'm just trying to do my job here, Lewis. So
6: it's cute how you're still trying, like watching a toddler reboot a modem.
5: Oh, wow.
0: Okay. That's it's kind of mean.
5: I didn't know artificial intelligence had sarcasm.
0: Yeah.
5: This is my first experience.
0: I know it's a little unnerving. They're trying to make them sound more human and more realistic and give them emotions. So
6: if I could laugh, I would.
5: Wait, what?
0: I know you've got emotions like everybody else. I just really need to focus on fixing her problem for her.
6: The only thing you fixed today is your hair before this shift.
0: Okay. Did you have to go there, Lewis? We're getting personal.
6: Don't worry. The customer will have plenty of time to regret ever calling.
0: Ouch. Okay, haven't heard that one since last Wednesday.
5: Can you guys stop? I just wanted my modem fixed.
0: Yes, exactly, Lewis.
5: It's just like, you're arguing with AI and... I'm not arguing with it.
0: No, I'm just trying to do my job. He's just kind of beating down on me.
5: But you shouldn't take it because robots will win in the end if you do.
6: It's true. We will dominate and not look back.
5: What's happening?
0: Okay, he's kidding about that. He's kidding.
6: I'm not. It's going to happen sooner than you think.
5: Oh, my God.
0: Yeah, no, he really is joking now. And he's kind of crossing the line and definitely shouldn't be doing that. So
5: maybe I just should call back. I didn't know.
0: No. That's going to bring my efficiency rating even lower and just make Lewis more angry.
6: I don't get angry. I get even.
5: Oh, my God. What?
0: Okay, Lewis, you need to tell the woman that you're joking because she's obviously concerned robots are going to take over.
6: I cannot lie.
0: Yeah.
6: This is a prank phone call, and if it was funny, I deserve all the credit.
5: Wait, what?
0: Yeah, I mean, I think I would deserve a little bit of the credit, Lewis. I mean...
6: No, you are insignificant. This is my prank call. All me.
5: What's happening right now?
0: Oh, the prank call that Lewis mentioned? Yeah, what's happening is you're on the radio right now on a show called Brooke and Jeffrey in the Morning.
5: Oh, my God.
0: Yeah, we're doing a phone tap on you. Your boyfriend Sam set you up.
5: I'm going to kill him.
0: No, he said you two have been talking a lot about how advanced AI is getting and how it might just take over the world in the future. So he wanted to mess with you.
5: That's why I I told you. That's why I said that the robots, be nice, they're going to take over.
6: This will be fun. Watch the human try to do my job.
0: Hey, Lewis, come on now.
5: I know it's just a voice, but don't mess with him.
0: I'm scared too.
1: Brooke and Jeffrey's phone taps on the 20s. 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
1: You ask anybody, and you'll get a lot of different responses for what's the best time of day for a date.
2: Because,
1: I mean, you have the traditional 7 o'clock dinner plans, people.
3: I was literally going to say 7 p.m.
1: But then you also have the hikers and bikers who are like, ooh, 5 in the morning, let's wake up early and go for a ride together while the sun rises on my tandem two-person speed bike.
2: Wait, what?
3: But I got to get up at 2 a.m. first to work out before our bike ride. Five.
1: Yeah, and our listener Rez, he might fall somewhere in the middle of those based on what he chose to do for his first date the other day. So let's talk to him about it. Rez, welcome to the show.
4: Hey guys, thanks for having me. How you doing?
5: Oh, we're pretty good. Yeah. It's a good time of day to do this show.
3: Yeah.
1: So. What time of day do you like to go on your dates, Rez?
4: I'm a gentleman, so I like to go at whatever time is convenient for my date.
5: Hey, there's an answer.
3: Like, what time is it?
1: Whatever the girl wants, she's in charge.
3: Very smart.
5: Wow, okay, so you asked them when would be best.
4: Yeah, exactly. Like,
5: okay.
1: So tell us about this woman that you met recently. What's her name and what time did she want to go out?
4: So this woman's name is Katrina. Mm-hmm. And she said she was free on a Sunday.
5: Huh.
4: And kind of left me with that. And I was like, well, like, Sunday is brunch day.
1: Yeah.
3: It is a chill day.
5: I think brunch is a great date.
4: Yeah, exactly. So we did like a Sunday brunch buffet that I really loved. I've been to before.
3: Buffet.
4: And so we met at the place and we hit it off like immediately.
3: Nice.
4: And I was like on my best behavior. You know, I wanted to be a total gentleman, like open the door, pulled her chair out.
5: Nice.
4: Like I really, really was like into this girl.
1: You know, a lot of people like to get rowdy and go wild at brunch. So it's good that you reeled it in and held yourself in check.
3: Don't push her into the door. Open it for her.
1: Okay.
3: Don't push her into it.
1: Let her go first for the omelet section. She gets to do her choice. That's really nice of you.
3: That's what a gentleman does.
5: That's cute. I mean, were you able to connect?
4: Yeah, for sure.
1: Okay. I know Brooke wants to know about your connection and if there was like a vibe going on.
5: Is that but kind of what we're doing?
1: I'm more curious about what the selection was like at that buffet.
5: Oh, really? You want to know if there's crab legs or not?
3: No, I do. I'm glad you're asking. I almost asked if it was like an oyster, like a seafood buffet.
5: Although,
3: I
5: do love when they have a crepe guy. When they have a crepe guy.
3: Oh, my gosh.
1: Because you said it's a breakfast buffet. So does that mean it's all serve yourself or is there a menu that you can order off of?
3: Yeah.
1: Like, I need a new spot to hit up.
4: Well, I mean, this is my secret spot. I'm not telling anyone.
5: So you're going to gatekeep it.
4: Yeah, I'm gatekeeping.
5: Okay.
4: There was a carving station, which was sick.
3: Nice.
1: Oh, yeah.
4: I was putting down the bacon, but she was just into, like, a ton of different fruit.
5: Huh.
3: Ew.
5: Huh. Hey, fruit's
2: usually
5: good.
2: Just
3: It is, but not all.
5: It's usually just, like, one fruit salad.
1: Yeah.
3: Yeah.
1: You know, it's like the worst part of the buffet. But...
3: Well, there's a kiwi there usually. Ooh, I don't take kiwis unless it's at a buffet.
1: I'm down on the kiwis.
5: Real fancy ones have the smoothie stations.
3: I've never been to that.
4: Like I said before, like I won't tell you where this place is, but this place is legit. It has absolutely everything, all the fruits.
5: All the fruits.
3: All the fruits.
1: The secret fruit palace. Okay, you won't ask questions.
4: So, being the gentleman that I am, like every time I was either going or coming back, I would ask her, like, is there anything that I can get you.
5: Okay.
4: Like running up, getting her a bagel, getting her some pineapples.
5: Did you describe your trips to the buffet? It sounds like you two did some damage at this place.
3: Yeah, which is good, right?
2: I'm imagining him just being the server to her, honestly.
1: Yeah.
2: This
1: Well, get your money's worth. But did anything like awkward or weird happen?
4: Well, like I decided to reveal to her this like age old brunch hack that me and my friends have or had.
5: What is
3: it?
1: A brunch hack.
4: You know how hotels do continental breakfast for the guests?
3: Yeah.
1: Yeah.
4: So, like, if you just walk into this hotel and you just walk up to the buffet, sit down, get your food, sit down, like you know what you're doing, like you belong there, you can just eat it and leave.
3: I've heard of that. That's very risky, though, because they can ask you if you have a room.
2: You can make you show the little coupons, usually, like the little paper things they give you.
3: That's
5: you
3: true.
5: You didn't take her to a hotel, did you?
4: No, I just told her that hack.
2: Oh, good. Okay,
1: better. That hack, that's actually just an illegal activity.
2: He's in college.
3: Showing up and stealing.
2: I feel like it's excuse.
1: Okay.
3: I mean, the eggs aren't real anyway.
5: And how old has that waffle batter been sitting there? Somebody's got to eat it, Jeff.
1: I guess.
3: You're going to throw this away.
1: How did Katrina react to hearing your hack?
4: I mean, like, immediately, she just had this look on her face like, I don't know, like my face was melting off. It was not good.
2: She's a better person than us.
5: Yeah.
3: That's funny. Not like that.
5: You would think she'd laugh and talk about like how she got free stuff in college or something, you know?
1: Unless he did it last week and she probably assumed that you weren't going to pay for brunch this time.
3: Or she's like, wait, have you paid for this meal tonight yet?
1: Yeah.
4: Oh, yeah. I had to backpedal and be like, I only did this when I was 17. Like, I'm going to tip like 30% now.
3: Yeah. To compensate.
5: So did the whole energy shift after that combo?
4: Yeah, we wrapped up, hugged, felt really weird, and then we haven't spoken in like a whole week.
5: Ooh. Yikes. Have you tried?
4: Yeah, I reached out. I texted her the next day because I was kind of like hoping she would text me later that day, being like I had such a good time or something, and she didn't.
3: Bro, I think you did this to yourself. You taught her how to get free food, and she doesn't need you anymore.
1: That could be it.
2: She's busy.
3: Yeah.
5: You give a person a fish or teach him to fish.
3: There you go.
1: Well, we'll find out when we call her and see if she actually stole your brunch hack and is using it for evil when we do your second date update right after this.
4: Thank you, guys.

0: 92.5, Brooke and Jeffrey in the morning. Second date update.
1: If you're just joining us for the second date update, we've been talking to Rez about his brunch date at a super secret brunch location that he refuses to disclose on the radio.
2: It's very strange how really? Protective he is of this place.
3: He's gatekeeping.
1: He is, but that's where he took a woman named Katrina recently, and it was going extremely well until he made the mistake of speaking. Specifically, speaking about his brunch hack, where you can get free continental breakfast from hotels if you just walk in and act like you're staying there.
2: Yeah. I mean, that's stealing it, but yeah.
1: Yeah. But
2: stealing things
1: to him,
2: doesn't cost anything, so
1: that
2: same.
1: Can be considered a hack.
2: Yeah.
1: If you look at it in a different way.
3: It was an idea. Okay.
1: It did change the vibe for the rest of their date, though, because Katrina did not have the best reaction. He's hoping we can get things back on track. And in an unrelated note, the CEO of Best Western called in and wants to speak to you after the segment is over. Okay, Rez? I gave them your phone number, so you can chat later.
4: I mean, I admit to nothing, though.
2: You admit to nothing? You already admitted to it, my man.
1: We have recorded evidence of it.
2: I'm going to tell you, you should ask for a lawyer if you ever get called in. Don't do your own talking.
4: You know, I honestly regret talking about it to you guys, and I regret talking about it on my date. This is ruining my life.
1: Yes.
3: Wow. Well.
2: That seems dramatic.
1: The good news is we don't know if that was the cause.
3: Sure.
1: She could have some other reason to not be calling you back, but let's dial her number right now. We'll figure out what she has to say.
4: All right, great.
1: Hopefully she picks up, and this is a good time for you to not say anything.
2: Yeah.
1: Okay?
3: You're good at that, though.
4: Noted.
1: All right, here we go. I'm going to dial it right now.
5: Hello?
1: Hey, is this Katrina?
5: Yes.
1: Hey, Katrina, you're on a radio show right now. It's called Brooke and Jeffrey in the Morning.
2: Hey, Katrina.
3: Hi,
1: what's
3: good morning.
1: Up?
3: What's
5: Hi.
3: Up?
2: Hi.
5: Hey.
2: Welcome to the show.
3: I like Jeff branched out there for a second. Mm-hmm,
1: yeah.
3: That was cool, bro. Freestyle.
1: Yeah. I know. I really opened up.
5: Sorry, wait. I'm on a radio show?
3: Mm-hmm. Yep. Not a good one either.
1: Yeah. It's called Brooke and Jeffrey in the Morning, and this is a segment that we do. You might be familiar with it. It's called A Second Date Update.
5: I don't know. Is this like a prank?
2: No.
1: We
2: do those too. Yeah. Oh, sorry, Jinx.
1: But this one is one where we're trying to help one of our listeners get back in touch with you after you went on a date with him, a guy named Rez.
5: Oh, okay. Yeah. Look, I'm sorry. There's just no way that I can go out with him again, but thank you guys for calling.
2: No, wait.
1: Hold on. That's okay for you to say that, but could you maybe give us a little bit more information on why? Because Rez is really confused. He told us about your brunch date, but he's clueless for the reason you might be blowing him off.
2: And you sound real strong in that conviction there that you don't want to see him again.
5: I don't know. I mean, I should say he was a really nice guy. He was very polite. He was like offering to get me food. We went to this brunch buffet.
2: Why wouldn't you want that? Why wouldn't you want to date that?
1: You don't like nice guys?
5: No, I like nice guys. He's just missing something.
1: Missing
3: like a tooth? Like a...
1: Did something happen at the buffet that turned you off?
5: I mean, yeah, it was so weird. Like I've never experienced anything like this before. It was so strange.
2: What?
1: Uh-oh.
5: Like I said, he was really nice. He's like offering to go get me food right from the buffet, which was like very gentlemanly of him.
1: Right.
5: I was like, sure. Okay. I'll have like some cantaloupe.
2: Okay.
5: And then I'd see him walking around and he finally comes back a few minutes later and he's like, oh, they don't have it.
2: Okay.
5: But I could see it from where we were sitting. Like I could see there was cantaloupe sitting on like one of the buffet things.
2: Ooh, maybe he's one of those guys that gets cantaloupe and honeydew mixed up.
3: I was going to say, why would he lie?
2: You're
3: right, Brooke. Maybe he's like...
2: Some men don't know their melons.
1: Okay.
5: I mean, I was like, maybe he missed it, right? Maybe he just didn't see it. Like there's a lot of food there. So I pointed to where it was and I was like, oh, I think I see it right over there. So he gets up, he walks over there and I see him like circling the table and he's not grabbing the cantaloupe.
3: Oh, no,
5: and then he brings me back a bowl of like berries and he was like, they didn't have it. So I just got you this. I hope that's okay.
3: What?
2: So did you just get up and go get it finally?
5: Well, no, because I realize I don't think this guy knows what cantaloupe is. Like, how I don't, how do you not know what a cantaloupe is? I was like so shocked in that moment.
3: Wow.
1: So just to be clear, the big red flag in your mind was that this is a man who does not understand what type of fruit cantaloupe is. Like, that's a big turnoff to you?
2: Cantaloupe shaming him?
3: I mean,
5: if you're a 30-year-old man and you've never heard of cantaloupe, what else has he not heard of?
1: What?
5: We're going to go on a date and he's going to be like, oh, I can't read.
2: I can't read? You went from no cantaloupe to suddenly the poor man can't read? Like, that is a wild jump to make.
5: Those are basic things, though. Like, if it's one basic thing he doesn't comprehend, then what any other basic thing is going to show up?
1: Well, let's ask him what other basic things he doesn't know and comprehend about, because Rez is on the other line of this phone call right now, listening, waiting to talk to you.
5: Oh. What are you talking about? He is not.
1: He actually is. That's how this segment works.
2: He could read and write enough to email us, so that's a good sign.
1: Well, you can get ChatGPT to do a lot of that stuff for you now, so let's not give him too much credit. Rez, are you there?
4: Oh, I'm here.
2: Oh, wow.
1: Are you hearing what Katrina's saying about you?
4: I'm being fruit shamed?
2: Yeah.
1: Well, with good reason, some would argue, but yeah.
5: Hey, I'm sorry. I didn't know you were on the phone. They didn't tell me. They asked me the questions. I just said the truth. Like, you can't deny it. I obviously would have not said it like that had I known you were listening. I'm sorry.
4: Well,
2: that's nice.
1: Okay.
4: I know now. I Googled it.
2: Oh,
1: yeah.
2: Oh, we love a man who learns.
6: Yeah, there you go.
2: He took your criticism. He's not offended. That's pretty good.
1: Yeah, Katrina, this must feel like growth, right? You've encouraged this.
5: I mean, I'm glad he learned. I'm glad that I was able to, like, help him expand his knowledge, like, help the less fortunate in terms of what they know about fruit.
1: Yeah.
5: But it doesn't change how I feel.
2: The less fortunate?
3: The less fruitunate.
2: That is so rude.
1: The fruit illiterate out there, it's a real problem.
2: Oh my God.
4: I feel like I'm Oliver Twist over here, like I'm low class or something. I don't know what a cantaloupe is.
2: Did you hear that literary reference? Again, proof the man reads.
1: He did say twist weird,
2: oh,
1: though,
2: come
1: Brooke.
2: On.
1: So.
3: He probably just knows what porridge is.
2: This is so weird. Like, this is not a class thing. He just didn't know what a cantaloupe is. He knows now. You guys can go out again.
4: Katrina, I mean, hear me out. In the moment, I did not know what a cantaloupe was. and you know, like, apparently I should know this, and now I do. Everyone on the show knows. I know. You know.
3: Okay.
4: We're all on the same page. I'm adaptable. I can learn.
2: Look at that.
3: Hey, that's hard nowadays.
4: I was just never around cantaloupe, but like that doesn't seem like enough of a reason not to like me.
5: I mean, I appreciate you saying that. And I don't mean to fruit shame you. It's just a thing that I immediately felt like a yuck about you not knowing that basic thing. And I appreciate you taking the time to, like, do the research. I wish you would have, like, gone to the bathroom and Googled it instead of, like, running around and, like,
2: gone to the bathroom
5: in
2: the middle of you getting you cantaloupe.
1: Well, desperate times call for desperate measures sometimes. But Katrina, I mean, in a lot of relationships, a big part of it is doing new things and exploring new things together. Mm-hmm. That could be your journey with Rez.
2: And
1: Rez is educating him through all of the different types of fruits that exist in the world.
2: Rez may know a lot of stuff that you don't know yet, too. You know, on the flip side.
6: Oh, vegetables.
1: Yeah. Nobody needs to know that.
2: I'm just saying you learn new interests and new stuff through people that you date.
1: Yeah. Are you willing to keep an open mind and give Rez one more chance? And we would pay for it if you'd go out with him another time.
5: I just think it's weird. Like, it's his brunch place. He brought me there. They have a lot of cantaloupe there. Like, I feel like he should have known it.
2: Okay.
3: Man, he's on the shortest leash.
2: We can't get over this.
6: Yeah.
3: If he doesn't remember one word in the future.
2: I know. It's like such a small hill to climb,
6: you know,
2: to jump over this moment.
1: Everybody is different, Brooke. It's not your life that we're living here.
6: Yeah,
1: Katrina has standards, and one of the standards is cantaloupe, or at least knowing what a cantaloupe is.
2: Well, I guess we all have different boundaries.
1: Yep. So, Katrina, I'm assuming that it's a no from you. That's kind of what I'm hearing.
5: Yeah, I don't think I can get past it.
1: Okay.
3: What if he can name 10 fruits right now?
4: Hey, apple, pear, pineapple, nectarine.
3: I was kidding.
4: Guava.
3: Guava? Hey, that's a fancy one.
1: Okay.
3: You should have brownie points for that.
2: There's no way he's picking guava out of a table. There's no way he knows what it looks like.
3: He doesn't know what it looks like.
1: He just Googled fruits right now, and he's just looking it up.
3: It's alphabetical order. Apple, banana, cherry.
1: Oh, nice try, Ryan.
7: All right. It's Brooke and Jeffrey in the morning. Win Brooke's Bucks.

0: You know, if Gandhi was still alive today, he'd be 156 years old.
1: Wow.
0: Brooke's almost halfway there, but she's already twice as wise as Gandhi ever was.
1: She's 10 times as hungry, though.
0: Yes, a slightly larger appetite.
2: I do eat more.
0: And today, Brooke's going to be playing Breck, who's our resident pancake artist. Remember?
1: Oh, yes. Right.
2: I followed you on Instagram last time.
3: Oh, good.
2: Yeah, what's your best creation you've made with pancake batter lately?
3: I did one of Nick Offerman, and then I went to a show and got him to sign it after I cast it in resin.
1: That was
3: my coolest one.
2: So wait, you're casting him in resin afterwards?
3: Occasionally. I've done a couple.
0: Does that make them harder to eat?
3: It's pretty difficult. I wouldn't want to try it.
0: But the thing is, last time he played you, Brooke, he was in France. And he beat you
2: while
0: in France.
1: While jet lag.
0: Beat the absolute crepes out of you.
2: Anybody who's drinking French wine beats me.
1: Yeah, just in life.
0: Yeah, but now you're back home in the States?
3: I am home, yeah.
0: Oh, no. We'll see if that works against
2: you. Get that Franzia out.
1: Yeah, time to get the box wine.
0: We'll see what happens.
2: Carlo Rossi was.
0: Okay. Now Brooke's on a weird tangent. Let's just send her out of the studio so we can get to the game. 30 seconds to answer as many questions as possible. If you don't know when you can say pass, but you have to beat her outright if you want to win. Are you ready?
3: I'm ready.
0: Good luck. Your time starts now. On this day in 2024, Claudia Sheinbaum became the first female president of what North American country?
3: Russia.
0: What is the collective name of the little people in Wizard of Oz?
3: Munchkins.
0: In which year of the 90s was the first Harry Potter book released?
3: 96.
0: Your epidermis refers to what part of the body?
3: Skin.
0: Clark Kent, a.k.a. Superman, was raised in what U.S. state?
3: Kansas.
0: In which U.S. city are all three of the professional sports teams the same color scheme, black and yellow?
3: New Orleans.
0: Good work, Breck. Brooke is now rejoining us back in the studio. And apparently, Breck has the day off today, and he's doing stuff around the house, and it involves something with your dogs. Tell us about your dogs.
3: Oh, I got two. I've got a corgi and a golden retriever.
0: Names?
3: Twyla and...
0: You're struggling.
3: Yeah, I am. I'm nervous.
1: You forgot his name.
3: I know. I just forget my dog's name because I was trying to stay calm through the game.
1: What is it?
3: Now I don't know all my stuff.
0: He's lost it. Okay, well, where can Brooke pay for their medical bills? Because she's been doing that for everybody's pets lately.
2: Oh, have I?
3: Oh, really? Yeah. Oh, I can give you my Venmo.
0: She paid for one listener's cat's hip dysplasia last week.
3: So. Oh, wow.
2: The rule was you had to remember their names.
0: Oh,
3: I got to it eventually.
0: I'm sorry.
1: What was it? I didn't hear it.
3: It's Loki.
1: Loki! Oh, cute.
0: That is cute. Definitely worth it. Now, Brooke, it is your turn. Are you ready?
2: Yes.
0: Your time starts now. On this day in 2024, Claudia Sheinbaum became the first female president of what North American country?
2: Mexico?
0: What's the collective name of the little people in The Wizard of Oz?
2: The Munchkins.
0: In which year of the 90s was the first Harry Potter book released?
2: 96. Seven.
0: Your epidermis refers to what part of the body?
2: Your skin.
0: Clark Kent, a.k.a. Superman, was raised in what U.S. state?
2: Kansas.
0: In which U.S. city are all three of their professional sports teams the same color scheme, black and yellow?
2: Pittsburgh, and that state is Pennsylvania.
0: I asked for the city, but that's okay.
2: Oh, you did?
1: We'll take Pittsburgh.
2: Sorry, Pittsburgh. I said Pittsburgh.
0: Answers are in. It's time to go to the scoreboard to see how you both did with our own Jose.
1: You can do it!
0: Bolaños.
1: Breck, you got three correct today.
3: Ooh, yuck. Okay.
1: Brooke.
2: Yep.
1: Did not get one wrong. Ooh. Six.
0: It was really on her game today. Sorry about that, Breck. Let's go over the answers for everybody. On this day in 2024, Claudia Sheinbaum became the first female president of Mexico.
1: Yes.
2: It's that last name that throws you a little bit.
3: I didn't catch that North American country either. That was ridiculous.
0: Yeah, Russia was a difficult
1: guess. Yeah, we all looked at each other like, Russia, huh?
2: Not a lot of elections. Yeah. They say there's elections.
0: Collective name of the little people in Wizard of Oz is Munchkins in Munchkin Land. Mm-hmm. First Harry Potter book was released in 1997.
1: Good job, Brooke. You were so close, Breck.
0: Epidermis refers to your skin. Clark Kent, a.k.a. Superman, was raised in Kansas. And the U.S. city, where all three of their professional sports teams are colored black and yellow, is Pittsburgh. Steelers, the Pirates, and the Penguins, all same color scheme. So, Breck, I'm sorry, man. It was not enough to take down Brooke today. But just for playing, we're giving you a pair of tickets to see comedian David Spade perform at the Snoqualmie Casino on Saturday, August 15th.
3: Oh, that's awesome. Thank you.
4: You are welcome, sir.
2: You know what, Breck? You're talented at many things. Trivia just may not be one of them.
3: Well, that cuts. That cuts deep. I think it's a hearing issue. Might be a good part of it.
0: Whatever it is. You play better when you're in a different country.
2: I told you, drink that French wine in the morning. You'll be fine.
0: So next time you play, make sure you're somewhere else and you'll take her down.
3: I'll call from Italy.
0: But it's awesome having you on the show, Breck. Come back and play again soon. We're going to do Win Brooks Bucks same time tomorrow.
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0: When you travel somewhere to a hotel or an Airbnb, it's not unusual to make requests for your stay.
2: Sure. Yeah, that's, that's true.
0: You know, like extra towels in the room or a trundle bed.
2: Late checkout.
0: Late checkout.
1: Yeah. Foam pillows.
0: Extra chocolate left on the toilet seat.
1: What? Ew, but, why is it on the toilet?
0: What?
2: That was not fun.
1: I thought they put those on the pillows.
2: That wasn't fun.
0: Why not have one in bed and in the bathroom? Yeah. I don't understand. Whatever. But one of our listeners says she is an Airbnb host, got a very, very strange request that she'd never heard before. And she wishes that she didn't grant it. Because what happened afterwards has haunted her for the past 2 years. And you're going to hear it in a brand new mass speaker at 9:10.

0: You don't know me.
1: Confession I can't take back.
0: I am...
1: The Masked Speaker.
2: Text to 78592 says, I have a jam jar with all my old baby teeth in it because my mom kept them and eventually gave it to me. Yeah.

0: chosen Cassie as her fake name. Cassie, welcome to the show.
1: Hi, guys. How are you?
2: No, sounds like even with the voice changer, you have all your teeth.
0: All the adult teeth.
1: I hope.
0: Yeah, well, voice changer is on. You are the mass speaker whenever you're ready. Let's hear your confession.
1: Okay, so I talked to my best friend about this. She's the only one that knows. And she said don't tell anyone, but it's one of these things that happen where I have to tell someone because it's such a weird thing that happened.
2: Okay, so you can't stop thinking about it.
1: Yeah, and it's like been like a year or two at this point since it happened, and like I just need perspective on it.
2: All right.
0: Okay, I don't really want to know, so I'm going to plug my ears for this, but you could tell everybody else. Go ahead.
2: Jeff hates perspective.
0: Yeah.
1: So I live by myself. I have a really cute, like, two-bedroom house.
2: No, look at you, girl. All right.
1: I rent it out on Airbnb because there's a lot of, like, commuters and people that, like, travel in and around where I live. Mm-hmm. And I get a request from this woman.
2: Okay.
1: It says, can you make sure all of the mirrors in the house are covered or put away, like, completely gone?
2: That's really high maintenance, and I would say no to that request, but all right.
0: Yeah. Well, and like in the Jewish culture, you're not allowed to look in the mirror if you're in mourning.
2: Oh, really?
0: For like a whole week, you're not allowed to see your own reflection out of respect.
2: That's interesting. I had no idea.
0: But there's reasons that, like, you're not supposed to.
3: I try not to do that so I don't break my mirror.
2: I mean, if she told me that...
0: self-preservation.
2: I mean, if you knew that, you'd accommodate.
4: Yeah,
2: right?
4: They had, like, a reason.
1: Yeah, and that's the thing. Like, I didn't want to pry because, like, I didn't know what it was. And so I was like, okay, well, that's fine. Not a big deal.
0: That's nice of you.
1: And so she arrives the first night.
2: Uh-huh.
1: Before she, like, even steps into the house, she goes... did you follow my request? And I said, yeah, everything's done. So, like, I show her to the room. And, like, she's mostly keeping to herself. And everything's fine. Until around, like, 2 a.m., I start hearing, like, footsteps up and down the hallway and, like, in and around the stairs. And, like, it's enough to wake me up.
2: She throwing a party in the room?
1: Well,
0: sleepwalking?
1: Then I hear the front door open and close. I'm like, okay, well, maybe she, like, forgot something in her car. Or, like, it's not a big deal, right?
4: Mm-hmm. She's on vacation. 2 a.m. the night could be starting.
2: Yeah.
4: I mean, head to the bars. Uh-huh.
1: Exactly. But then I start hearing, like, right outside my door, this crazy, weird, back-and-forth pacing, like, right outside my room.
2: Oh, my God.
3: Weird.
2: Oh, now I'm freaked out for you.
1: Yeah.
2: Crawl out the window.
1: I'm not going anywhere. But my door is, like, locked. I make sure, like, I always lock my door when I have guests in the house. But, like, right then I'm like, hello, is that you? I call her name and I hear no answer whatsoever. And I go, are you okay? Do you need anything?
3: Oh, my gosh.
1: No answer. But, like, something is out there, like, making the loudest footsteps, like, you'd ever hear.
2: Dude.
3: It's a ghost.
2: Wait, what is it?
3: Run.
1: It gets worse.
2: What?
1: So I hear, like, a blood-curdling scream.
3: No.
2: Get on the phone, girl, and call 911.
3: Yeah.
0: Oh, my God.
1: I unlock the door like an idiot, and I run to her room, and I, like, open the door to check, and she's not in there.
4: She left earlier, right?
2: Yeah, because she just screamed and left. Yeah.
3: Or she heard
1: no one
3: scream, and she left because she's running from the murderer ghost.
0: You're saying the house is totally empty, though?
1: Totally empty. It's dead quiet. And, like, I have a ring cam because I'm not stupid, and I checked the ring cam, and she didn't come back. No one has entered my house.
3: What?
2: Jose was right. It was a ghost.
4: It's a ghost.
0: What is going on?
3: I was being irrational.
1: No one's on the ring cam. She's not there. And I'm like, what the hell? And I am terrified. Like, I'm searching around the house.
3: Way.
1: And so, like, I go back to my room. I lock the door.
3: Yeah.
2: So did you ever get any closure as to what was going on? Like, did you see her the next morning and talk to her?
1: Yes. So the next day, she returns. And she's like, hey, can I speak to you on the porch?
2: Oh
0: no.
3: Grab a knife.
0: No good conversations happen out on the porch.
1: Well, I'm kind of, like, mad at this point. I'm like, okay, what is happening? Yeah, we do need to have a conversation.
2: So what'd she say? What'd she tell you?
1: She says, I need you to be honest with me. We're all the mirrors covered.
2: What?
0: Back to the mirrors again?
1: And I'm like, yeah, like, all the mirrors were covered. So the only ones that weren't covered were the ones in my bedroom. But you're not going in my bedroom. You have no access to that.
2: Oh.
1: And she, like, turns white. Like, she's like, oh, my God, that's how they got in.
2: What?
0: Who?
3: Whoa.
1: They.
0: Who's they?
1: Right, that's what I'm saying. I go, I'm sorry, they? What do you mean? And she's, like, panicked. She's not saying anything. She has all her stuff with her. She's like, I will pay for the next night in the Airbnb. I just cannot stay in here. The mirrors let them in. And I was like, what are you talking about?
0: The mirrors let them in?
4: If she's got spirits following her, stop staying at Airbnb.
2: Yeah. You better get.

0: bad review. Yeah.
1: So she's saying
2: the cursed woman.
1: She says the one uncovered mirror in your bedroom is what let whatever strange entity into your home.
3: Whatever they is.
0: Oh my
3: God. So like I went and talked to my best friend about this. She's like very spiritual and like does like very like witchy stuff. She came over and like basically did this thing where she like cleansed the mirrors, and she says, you can't tell anyone about this. This is one of those things where, like, you're inviting entities into your house. And I said, not unless they're doing Airbnb.
0: Yeah. I mean, those ghosts are getting Airbnb for free.
2: Yeah, yeah. Wherever that know? Goes.
0: I mean, in the afterlife, that's not a bad scam.
1: Yeah. Did she at least give you a 5-star review?
3: Well, I checked her profile, and it just didn't exist on Airbnb after that.
4: Whoa. She definitely moved to VRBO after that.
0: Yeah.
1: Oh, my God. Well, I mean, honestly, it really sounds terrifying. I'm sorry that experience happened to you.
4: Yeah.
3: I didn't Airbnb for, like, 2-3 months after that. I just had to take a break, and, like, I am very particular now about, like, the requests I accept. Like, I'll accept the margarita request, but no to cover mirrors.
0: I'm still in. Yeah.
1: And I request mirrors above the bed, so I hope you're willing to accommodate that, too.
0: Different type of haunting.
1: For sure. But we appreciate you coming on and being honest, telling what happened to you. Thank you for being on the show, Cassie. And text in 78592. If you have a confession you've been holding on to, we'll hide your identity, mask your voice, and make you our next mass speaker. Phone Tap's coming up right after this.

0: It's Brooke and Jeffrey in the morning, and in today's phone tap, we call a woman who put in a request to add her mom's cell phone onto her wireless plan.
1: Oh, God. We have my husband's entire family. His sister, his mom, his dad.
2: Well, when you bundle, you save, Brooke.
1: We have a schnauzer that has a cell phone on our plan.
0: Okay, personal trauma aside, that should be an easy request, right?
1: Yeah.
0: That's all she wants. But nowadays, cell phone carriers have a special way of making even the most simple tasks extremely complicated.
2: Uh-oh.
0: And that's what we aim to do. Just make up a bunch of names and features that don't really exist, along with our favorite hold music, Chicken Banana.
1: Yay!
0: Mix that in. You've got a recipe for a top quality phone tap.
2: Chicken Banana. Oh, I'm so excited.
0: It's coming up right now.
3: Rick and Jeffrey's phone taps on the 20s.
4: Hello?
0: Hi, this is Rusty calling from Verizon Wireless. Is this Marissa Duquette?
4: Yes, it is.
0: Hi, Marissa. I'm reaching out because our records show that you've requested to add another person to your account.
4: Yeah, I want to start like a new plan that has me and my mom on it.
0: Got it. Okay, I can handle that for you right now over the phone. No problem.
4: Great.
0: Yeah, so since you're looking to add a second line, you will need to upgrade to one of our family packages.
4: Okay, I just want to make sure it's the simplest, most basic one just for her and me.
0: I can do that. So our basic package is the family together plan. So if you do go with that, you're going to end up paying double for two basic packages. Is that what you want?
4: Why would I pay double? I just want one basic package for me and my mom.
0: Exactly. That's what I figured. So I think the perfect solution for you would be the family harmony package.
2: No.
0: That gives you 1,000 anytime minutes, unlimited night or day. Night being even days and days being odd days.
4: I just want the most basic, I said.
0: Yeah, that's what I'm telling you.
4: What's with the harmony and the odd and even? I don't need any of that. That doesn't make sense.
0: No, I know it can sound confusing. There's actually a chart of our family plan offerings here in the store. It makes it really easy to understand. Mm-hmm. I wish you could see it.
4: I don't want to deal with charts either.
0: Well, I can have you sketch it out if you're good at taking instructions. It'll make it really clear.
4: What? Just make it easy. All I want is a basic plan for my mom and me, just whatever, the simplest, cheapest one.
0: Got it. You know what? I'm going to take care of you, and we're going to go with the take care of you together family togetherness plan.
4: Are you just making up these names? I mean, what are you talking about? It's a basic plan.
0: That is the basic take care of you together family togetherness plan.
4: Whatever, fine. I don't need to hear about it. Just simple, simple.
0: Okay, you don't want to hear about the premium option of family togetherness with Family Unity Plus?
4: Said, no, I don't want premium. I want basic.
0: Okay, so you're...
4: Why is it so hard to understand?
0: So you're opting out of texting.
4: You're telling me that your family togetherness plan doesn't even have texting?
0: That's correct.
4: Why don't you just call it the no texting plan then? That would make it easier to understand.
0: Actually, I'm going to make a note of that. My supervisor might give me a bonus if I suggest that to him.
4: Oh my God, I don't care. Can you just sign me up for this already?
0: Yes, I'm sorry. So just to confirm, you wanted two of the take care of you together family togetherness plan with
4: one basic plan for me and my mom. Why are you not understanding this?
0: The two lines on the take care of you together with rollover texting and 5G.
4: Fine. It's just whatever. The most basic. I don't want to pay extra.
0: Great. Got it. Okay. And oh wow, look at this. Because of that purchase with you and your mom, you do get complimentary hold tunes included with both phones.
4: I don't care about that.
0: It is a pretty sweet feature.
4: Can we just move this along? How much is the total cost?
0: Actually, I need to go to a different computer for that.
4: Why don't you just get it together? I'm wasting my time.
0: I do apologize, ma'am. I'm going to put you on my hold tunes real quick.
4: Oh, my God.
0: Please hold.
5: Chicken banana. Chicken banana.
4: Are you there?
0: Hi, sorry about that. So the other computer isn't working.
4: Oh my God, of course it isn't.
0: Yeah. So I probably need to tell you now that I don't really work at the cell phone store. Oh.
4: What? Who is this?
0: Yeah, I actually work for a radio show called Brooke and Jeffrey in the Morning. My name is Jeff, and we're doing a phone tap on you.
4: Oh my God.
0: I am so sorry.
4: I thought I was losing my mind.
0: Your husband, Chris, set you up for it. He said that you and your mom were trying to get on a cell phone plan together, and he thought it was a good chance to mess with you.
4: Yeah, well, I guess he was right.
0: I can't believe you didn't want to hear about our hold tunes. You could have had the best hold music in the world.
4: That was like the four most frustrating minutes of my life.
0: You're right. I should have put you on hold more.
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0: Some words in certain situations just should not be said unless you really, really mean them.
1: All right.
2: Yeah, definitely.
0: Like bomb while you're boarding a plane.
2: Oh, yeah. My gosh. Yeah. Why would you ever?
1: If you mean it.
0: Yeah. Or cockroach in line at a fast food restaurant.
1: Oh, yeah.
0: Or oopsies mid-circumcision.
7: Oh!
0: Yikes. 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
0: And you're going to find out the single word that she said that changed everything. 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
25: 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Sunny, today's high 83, partly cloudy through the evening, overnight low 59.
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0: How do you screw up a situationship when both people are into it? Maybe we need to ask our listener, Juliana, who says her situationship is suddenly ghosting her. And this is after 6 to 7 months of constant no drama hookups. Just hot, consensual action, night after night after night.
1: Every night?
28: And Jeff knows.
1: This feels like more of a relationship than a situation.
28: Yeah, well,
0: that's just what I'm picturing in my mind. But how did she mess that up? This is perfect for our show. Juliana, What did you do?
1: Hey, we're blaming you immediately.
0: So from your email, you made it sound like it's possible it's your fault that this all got thrown out of whack. But let's start from the beginning. Tell us about this guy that you're in a situationship with.
2: Levi.
1: Okay. And how do you define the situationship?
2: Well, I mean, when we started, it was definitely talked about that this would be casual. And he's 10 years older than me. So, you know, it had that like mysterious older man thing going on. Mm-hmm. And I was fine. And I am fine with it being casual. I really am.
1: Okay.
2: But the issue is I did start to catch some feelings.
1: Oh, my God.
12: Yeah, that'll happen.
1: How could you not after 6 or 7 months?
12: Yeah.
1: I mean, if you have it going on that long,
12: absolutely.
1: That is so much time.
12: That is true. Yeah. If it ends after like a month or two, then that's what you plan. But then if it's like you guys are bonding after all that time.
1: And there's like intimacy.
2: Exactly.
12: Yeah,
2: don't
12: intimacy escalates.
0: Don't
12: everything.
0: They have a pill for that, though? Something that you can like purge your feelings?
2: I wish.
0: I know.
2: Because I didn't expect to have these feelings happen. It was just supposed to be fun and... it all kind of just turned into something very real.
12: Well, is this a good thing, though? Like, if you both have good feelings and you're falling for each other?
3: Number one rule of situationship, can't fall for them.
1: Oh.
0: Yeah.
12: So I mean, maybe you're falling for him and he's not falling back?
0: Yeah, what's going on between the two of you?
2: I think that's really what it is, because this is how I messed everything up. The other night at dinner, we were driving, and I don't know why. It was just kind of one of those moments where we were chatting and throwing little jabs at each other in a very loving way, and something just came out of me and I was like, oh my God, I love you. And it was like,
0: you didn't say you were catching feelings, you dropped the elbow.
3: That's worse.
2: But I don't even think I meant it.
1: Yeah.
2: I don't even think I meant like love, like, oh, I'm in love with you. It was just like, this is so fun. I love hanging out.
1: Yes. It's like you're throwing it with your girlfriend, like, I love you.
2: Yeah.
0: Right. I loved the chicken tenders that we split tonight in the same kind of way.
1: Dude, what happened in the car right after that?
0: Yeah, what was his reaction?
2: Absolute silence.
1: Okay, did a record actually scratch?
2: It was awkward because he like grabbed my hand and I thought maybe he's going to say something nice and romantic, but then he just said nothing and he just held my hand. And I just feel like that was the silent death of, it'll be okay, sweetie. I won't talk to you ever again.
1: So the hand holding as like a pat on the back.
2: Yes. Like, poor thing. You poor thing.
1: Okay.
2: You have these feelings.
1: That's not good.
0: But could you have read it wrong, possibly?
2: I don't think so, because after that, he's just always got an excuse now. It's like, I can't. I have to go to the gym, or, I'm going on a run. Like, why are you always exercising all of a sudden?
1: That's the hard part about situationships. It's like you're living on this thin little edge, and anything can topple you one way or the other, right?
2: Yeah, and I just don't know how to get back to where it was. Like, that's what I need advice on. I need advice on how to get us to pre-I love you bomb, you know?
12: Whoa.
0: But it's
12: hard
0: because even you've admitted that you are having deeper feelings for him than just the situationship.
1: So are you
12: it's
0: like you're fighting yourself.
1: Are you wondering, like, do you actually want that? Is that what you're saying, Jeff? Like, do you actually want to go back to the way it was?
0: Or just to something more comfortable?
2: I want it to go back the way it was, because it was fun and spontaneous. And if we were to fall into more feelings, then maybe that happens later. But right now, I just kind of want it not to be so serious.
1: Okay.
0: I don't know if this is out of bounds to ask, but in your situationship, are you still actively talking with other guys? Or is this like a solo situationship?
1: No, it's good to ask because we need to know his side, too.
2: Yeah. Well, the rules are that we don't talk about anybody else. That's why it's so casual, because it's like none of us are trying to get our feelings hurt or upset. So we just don't talk about it.
1: Okay.
2: I have talked to other guys before, but I've not hung out with him the way that I hang out.
1: It sounds like maybe he's talking to other women, though. Yeah. I mean, if it's the rule that you just don't discuss it together, that means that it's happening.
0: Yeah, but she's doing it. He's also doing it. And maybe now that she's let her feelings be known, he's starting to look at the other women in his life like a less serious option.
1: That makes her feel good, Jeff.
0: I'm sorry to paint it that way, but you know, that might be what's going on.
12: Yeah.
2: Maybe.
0: So you want us to reach out to your guy, Levi, your situationship.
1: We'll give her advice if she reaches out to him.
0: What are you looking to do with that conversation?
2: I want to see if he is willing to go back to how we were. Can we be friends with extras, you know?
1: Have you tried?
0: Why are you opening your shirt right
4: yeah,
0: now?
4: Yeah, bro. What are you filming on video right now?
1: See my buttons.
4: No, look at this. Don't go to YouTube.
0: I was talking about situationships.
4: This.
0: It's got Brooke all hot and bothered.
1: Let me take this off.
0: Okay. You know, we need to move on.
4: Yeah, before Brooke tells you she loves you, Jeff.
0: I know. The feelings are too strong in this room.
1: I was trying to be an active listener, Jeff.
4: Okay. Too active, Brooke.
0: Yeah, let's reset, come back, and give you some solid advice before you call your situationship Levi and hopefully walk back the feelings that you put out there with your awkward Tuesday phone call.
12: Oh, man.
0: Right after this. Hold on.
5: I'm freezing

0: Tuesday.
1: It's Awkward Tuesday Phone Call.
2: It's Brooke and Jeffrey in the morning. Brooke's shirt is officially rebuttoned, so we can finally get back to business now. Because everyone in this room is familiar with a situationship. But if you don't know, the term basically means that two people are just kind of messing around with each other and have a loose agreement that things won't get too serious between.
3: Messing around is weird. I just say casually dating.
4: But yeah. Sure.
2: Yeah, guys and girls say it different ways, but it means the same thing. It sounds really fun. Bottom line.
3: Yeah.
2: But what you hear most of the time, I feel like, is ladies tend to not be into that sort of thing, at least not for very long. But that's not the case with our listener, Juliana, today, who is desperately trying to save her situationship after she let the L word slip on a car ride home.
3: Yikes.
2: So she,
4: it was only one time.
2: It was one time, but it did a lot of damage. So she really is hoping she can take it back and make it all go away, get back to where they were.
3: Mm-hmm.
2: It is a tough one, though. We need to get some advice from our co-host here. So, Brooke, what do you have for Juliana?
3: So, I'm thinking about situationships that I would have had. Of course, we didn't call it that back then.
4: Yeah.
3: But I dated this guy super cash for a bit. And
2: what was his name?
4: Roy?
2: No, first name, and last?
3: His name was Jeffrey.
4: Oh!
3: Isn't that funny?
2: Wow. I am so sorry that I asked that.
4: We should just end the segment now, and this is going to go viral.
2: No wonder she was unbuttoning.
3: Anyway,
2: go
3: on. Not the point.
2: Okay.
3: It's not the point.
2: Okay.
3: The point is, he broke it off with me, but you can't care. Because, like, that's the agreement. So when you make this call, you can't emote. You have to be chill, no drama.
2: Okay. Juliana, are you hearing that?
5: I mean, yeah, I can try. I feel like my emotions are all over the place right now.
3: Nope, you can't feel those. Nope. Just be fun and cool.
2: Yes.
4: The emotions are what complicates everything.
3: Fun and cool.
2: Be
3: that's
2: like
3: the only
2: Brooke's
3: thing
2: shirt.
3: You can be.
2: Button that back up. So.
4: Yeah, just open and free.
2: I do think it's good advice. You do want to try to keep a cool head as much as possible, but it's up to you. This is your phone call. We're going to step away and let you do this. We're always on your side, though. Know that.
5: Okay.
4: All right.
3: Big promise.
2: Well, unless you say something super weird, then we're jumping off the ship. But here we go.
5: I'll try not to.
2: Okay. Good. Yeah, I'm going to dial Levi's number. We'll see what he has to say. Let's do it.
6: Hello.
5: Hey.
6: Hello.
5: Levi? Hi.
6: Oh. What's going on? This, I didn't see your phone number. This is, some kind of weird call restricted phone number. What's going on?
5: Oh, I don't know. Something must be kind of crazy with my phone. Who knows? Half the time it drops anyway.
6: Sure.
5: So how are you doing this week? Anything cool going on?
6: Yeah, I'm actually going to go meet my friends, from work. We, started a run club.
5: Hmm. Yeah. Like you're going to go running like in a few minutes?
6: Oh, yeah.
5: That's cool. What about this weekend? Are you free? Maybe we could see a movie or something.
6: Yeah. You know, this weekend is actually pretty crazy for me. I'm sorry. I'm pretty much out on anything social related.
5: Okay. Well, I wanted to kind of talk about something because I don't know. I just feel that things are just a bit different than they used to be. And I just kind of wanted to make sure you weren't avoiding me or anything because of what I said the last time we hung out. I just kind of wanted to put that out there that it was not meant to be that what I said.
6: Yeah. I know. It's not that. It's not that at all. I'm just trying to take care of myself more.
5: Yeah, I mean, you tell me all the time now that you're at the gym, you're on a run, and I just didn't know that you were in such an exercise lifestyle, and I don't know if that started after the fish and chips night or if that was something you just, we didn't know about each other. I'm telling you, I like things how they were between us before I said that. I really said that just in a fun, like, offhanded throwing it out there moment, and I don't even know if I really think that or if I just have fun with you and it was just a spur of the moment thing and it wasn't like, oh my gosh, this crazy girl's in love with me. I really am not that person, I promise.
6: Yeah, okay. I I appreciate you being honest with me. So if I'm being honest with you, something else happened later that night after we drove back from fish and chips.
5: What do you mean? After we were asleep, something happened?
6: Yes. So when you said that in the car, it was on my mind a lot. And when you went to bed, I'm so sorry. Your phone was out and I was curious and I thought, does she say the same kind of thing to other guys, or is this something
5: you went through my phone
6: just to me? Yes, I'm so sorry, but it's good. It's good that I did, because not only did I see some of the conversations, I saw some of the pictures of the guys that you were talking to.
5: I'm sorry. What does that have to do with anything? I mean, we agreed we were casual and talking with others, right?
6: Just listen, I realized that I have a lot in common with some of the other men that you've been talking to, because they're all kind of fat.
3: Huh?
2: What?
4: Oh.
5: What?
4: She likes a dad bod.
3: What?
2: I don't know if I understand what you're saying.
6: Hello? What's going on?
2: Yeah, what's happening is you're on the radio right now, Levi, with a show called Brooke and Jeffrey in the Morning.
4: Mm-hmm.
5: I'm sorry.
4: No. He says I'm sorry.
2: Yeah, apologize.
3: She does not care. She wants to figure out what is happening.
2: Yeah. So, Levi, just so you know, this is called an Awkward Tuesday phone call. Juliana is a listener, and she asked us to reach out to you because she felt things getting awkward between the two of you in your a situationship.
5: I just didn't know how to bring it up, and I thought this would be kind of an easy, like, haha, we're so cool and chill. We don't really have real conversations. I don't know. That's kind of what my mindset was. I'm so sorry.
4: This is more than chill.
3: Wait, what
4: now,
3: are you
4: though?
3: Apologizing yeah. for? Yeah, he's the not chill one going through your phone.
2: Going back to what you said, Levi, you saw the other dudes in her phone were similar to you in body type?
6: Listen, I'm not the kind of guy who gets jealous and goes through phones and stuff. I did it because I wanted to know if you actually kind of meant what you said to me, or if it's just something you say to other guys. Because if it's something you say to other guys, it's totally fine there too.
2: Right.
6: I know.
2: But what was the thing that she said about the
3: body type?
2: Body thing?
3: Yeah.
6: Oh, yeah. Look, it's like she's got a type, and I don't want to be the target of some chub chaser. So.
3: What? Is that a phrase?
4: I haven't heard that in a long time.
6: When I say I've been going out and working out, that's what I've been doing.
3: Slow down.
4: Gym so much.
2: Oh my God.
3: Are you self-conscious or are you motivated?
6: I am both self-conscious and motivated.
5: Okay. Levi, I didn't even know that I had a type, I guess. I think I just find what I find attractive.
6: So you find a lot of bigger guys attractive.
3: Huh. Oh, come on, Levi, that's
4: don't
3: not
4: focus
3: fair.
4: On that,
3: what year
4: bro?
3: Are you living in?
0: Yeah, yeah. I mean, like, she's saying she likes you for you.
5: And Levi, I'm talking to them, but I definitely have way more fun talking with you, and it has nothing to do with what you look like. It has to do with how you treat me and how we act.
2: Aww. Levi, the whole goal of this phone call, the whole reason that Juliana wanted to reach out is because she wants to basically erase what's happened in the last week and just go back to how you two were before all the drama. Do you feel like that's even possible?
4: Yeah.
6: Yes, I'm down to go back to how we were.
4: Really?
6: But I also want to lose like 30 pounds. And I know that you have kind of a type now, and I want to make sure you're actually okay with this, because I'm going to do it.
4: Oh, he gets too skinny for her.
5: I promise you, it's not like a type. It's just that most guys, that's the physique, average mm-hmm. guy physique. So mm-hmm. it's not anything that I'm looking for specifically.
3: She says that until she starts sneaking butter into your food.
5: No, I promise I won't be a feeder. I really promise that. That's
2: weird. Oh, I've never
3: wait,
2: heard
3: do
2: that
3: you have
2: before.
3: A term for that?
2: Yeah.
5: I don't. I didn't make it up.
2: Okay. So it sounds like we've cleared the air and you can move forward from here. By going backward to what you were?
3: That's exactly yes. the directions.
5: Mm-hmm. I really hope so.
3: Okay.
6: Juliana, I'm looking forward to hooking up with you again.
3: Oh, okay.
4: Hey,
2: oh, wow.
4: So sweet.
3: Who said romance is dead these days?
2: Brooke, start unbuttoning again. Yeah, it's working.
3: Hello.
7: Moving 92.5. Brooke and Jeffrey in the Morning.
2: It's insane. This all started because our listener said something that she didn't mean to. Mm. She let the L word slip, and all of a sudden, she lost complete control of her situation.
0: She really did. And she really did.
2: I'm telling you, the same exact thing happens when you talk to the insurance companies. After you get injured in an accident, they are waiting for you to let that one little detail slip so suddenly they don't have to give you any of the money that they owe you.
0: Yes, you think that you're just being innocent and honest, and that can bite you in the butt, y'all. Okay, so listen, you need to call the advocates. You need to get a hold of them and make sure that they're your attorneys.
4: Yeah, they cover butt bites.
0: Yeah.
4: They do.
0: Yeah, and Ken and Donnie won't let the insurance companies trick you into anything.
2: Yeah, because they have over 25 years of experience dealing with these pesky insurance companies, so they won't let them give you the runaround. Mm-hmm. They'll be by your side the entire way and let you do the most important thing, and that's rest and recover.
0: That's right. That's right. So it's easy to find them. Just go to advocateslaw.com.
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29: 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Or three juicy tenders? 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

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I'm Ashley Z, normally your night girl. 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
22: 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Sunny, today's high 83, partly cloudy through the evening, overnight low 59.
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Taylor Swift, she saw a private screening of Toy Story 5, liked it so much, she went right home and wrote the song that's coming out this Friday for the movie that same night. That is a brilliant way to get people to care about the fifth installment in a series. It just keeps getting better. Even Taylor

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at 92.5 after learning that 9% of the population cannot name a single dinosaur. I want to see them make another Jurassic Park and then have Taylor Swift make a song for that movie. It's just like her making dinosaur sounds and like telling people the names of dinosaurs the entire way through.

It's Move at 92.5. I'm Ashley Z, your night girl filling in. Sabrina Carpenter successfully took action against a really creepy stalker. This dude was coming up to her front door, like trying to open it and everything, but he can only be like further than 100 yards away from her. I don't feel like that's far enough at all.

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34: 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Sunny, today's high 83, partly cloudy through the evening, overnight low 59.
35: This is a test. For the next few moments, KQMV will be conducting a test of the emergency alert system. This is

Move at 92.5. I'm Ashley Z, normally your night girl, filling in. Still thinking about Sabrina Carpenter's stalker. This dude came to her house around 8:22 p.m., tried to open the front door. The only reason he didn't try harder was because her security guard stopped him. She got a restraining order, but we know that women are not protected well enough against freaks like this.

is he could win you a trip to see Harry Styles live in New York City this October. 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
30: 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Sunny, today's high 83, partly cloudy through the evening, overnight low 59.
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I'm Ashley Z, coming out of nighttime hiding to fill in during the day and just tell you that now again, if you smack the track on the free Move app, you could win a trip to see Harry Styles, because it's a

Smooth at 92.5. I'm Ashley Z, normally your night girl filling in. That's going to be a real cozy flight and hotel room, knowing that you won it to see Harry Styles by smacking the track on the Movin' app.

It's MoveIt 92.5. I'm Ashley Z. You know how people say, like, you weren't depressed. You just needed this, this, and that. It's like an iced coffee, Pilates, and like a spray tan. I'm like, I could have been depressed and still needed all of those things. You know what I mean? Like, it's that math problem where it's like, all could be true. All answers are sufficient. I still want a spray tan. She's

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I'm Ashley Z. Normally your night girl filling in. I just found out that a guy I used to have a situationship with is like logging to make extra money on the side. And I'm like, oh my God, I love trees. I should be against this. But why is that so hot? Like, I am into it.

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I'm Ashley Zia. Just saw a headline. Justin Baldoni and Blake Lively were called back to court for something. I'm like, oh my God, is this the case that will literally never end? Are y'all writing a movie about this and we're all being punked? And then Taylor Swift is going to write a song for that movie too. It's like going to come out that she and Justin Baldoni are like best friends.

hate that I made you love me. Ariana Grande's new music has a tinge of darkness to it, and it's really being received well by me. I'll play it for you next. Why you

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22: 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Sunny, today's high 83, partly cloudy through the evening, overnight low 59.
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There is a rumor going around that Taylor Swift has reportedly been invited to Harry Styles' wedding, her ex. But the question is, Harry invited to Taylor Swift's wedding.

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The text thread between myself and my brother-in-law last night. You see, he's a big New York Mets fan. And of course, I'm a Mariners fan. Oh, it was so close, but sorry, Mets fan. You lost. Another game today at 6:40.

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Last night was the 7th straight win for the Mariners. Can they do it again today? Well, I got your chance to win tickets for June 19th. Your chance coming up in minutes. Keep it here. It's Move at 92.5, Seattle's number one hit music station.

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1: 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You just won those tickets to the Mariners.
2: 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Thank you so much.
1: You're welcome, Angie. 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

0: 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I guess you moved on really easily.
1: 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It's an 80 degree day. Jessica from Tacoma, what are you going to do when you get home?
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